0: рядом.
1: Yeah. Welcome to Beats and Pieces Volume 1, my friends. Yeah, yeah. Yo, this is for me, for when I was 13, for the love of making beats and for the love of 16s.

rapping over beat tapes, feeling amazing. Before we became a snowflake generation, offended and full of hatred and conversation, segregated over timelines and hashtag statements, always building platforms like we're waiting at train stations.

I walk around with headphones on and nothing playing, just trying to find a way to escape from the man. I'm thinking about leaving, but I act like I'm staying, infatuated with being in every place that I ain't. I've been doing this a decade, man, it's hard to explain. I got lyrics written like essays and they're etched in my brain.